0: Radio.
1: So white truck was sent in the third night. Female juvenile had a vehicle listed, and the truck is open, and there was a custody night with them.
0: Thank you, white truck,

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1: Genesee, I bring the down at 4 to 150. They're blocking the middle lane.

0: 15 boy,
1: wind clear, have 1182, it'll be northbound 805 at the 56 bypass. The three vehicles, blue Tesla, blue sedan, and a third unknown, are all standing.

southbound 5 at the Pack Highway on-ramp. There's a small dog walking in the back lane.

0: Kevin 9, we are aware of 44 at this PO.
1: Just left the Euclid and we're requesting a break just left the 805.

then they are eastbound just west of Euclid with a degree of west of Euclid.

0: 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What's the word?
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1: 7-11.
0: So white truck in the middle lane, and additional 1175 animal, northbound 5, just south of the Carmel Valley bypass for a brown rabbit, something.

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0: 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10 10 10 10 10 10 10 10 10 10 10 10 10 10 10 10 10 10 10 10 10 10 10 10 10 10 10 10 10 10 10 10 10 10 10 10 10 10 10 10 10 10 10 10 10 10 10 10 10 10 10 10 10 10 10 10 10 10 10 10 10 10 10 10 10 10 10 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

0: 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Your tow is stuck in traffic. 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

information for you in the special 10-27 for a demonstration here on Mesa over the southbound 15, approximately 15 to 5 to 10 protesters setting up banners and signs off the overpass. That's your name, please.

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This is the 5 0 5 0 5 0 5 0 5 0 5 0 5 0 5 0 5 0 5 0 5 0 5 0 5 0 5 0 5 0 5 0 5 0 5 0 5 0 5 0 5 0 5 0 5 0 5 0 5 0 5 0 5 0 5 0 5 0 5 0 5 0 5 0 5 0 5 0 5 0 5 0 5 0 5 0 5 0 5 0 5 0 5 0 5 0 5 0 5 0 5 0 5 0 5 0 5 0 5 0 5 0 5 0 5 0 5 0 5 0 5 0 5 0 5 0 5 0 5 0 5 0 5 0 5 0 5 0 5 0 5 0 5 0 5 0 5 0 5 0 5 0 5 0 5 0 5 0 5 0 5 0 5 0 5 0 5 0 5 0 5 0 5 0 5 0 5 0 5 0 5 0 5 0 5 0 5 0

Vehicle on the right hand shoulder at a gas station for 5 minutes. This is Sunday, still safe from Amsterdam.

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2: 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Southside, North Bay, and the South.

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7, 10 by 10 to go for 415, eastbound 8, wearing off. So, Silver Green SUV, right shoulder, possibly a blue SUV, pulled over as well. WSA with a big shirt ran out of the SUV, they hustled nail.

7 2 1 I copy the emergency for ourselves. 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

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My apologies, I just said Delta, because this is D Street, San Diego, not Chula Vista, correct? 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
0: 10-boy 2, can you just confirm your 10-20? 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

Okay, 3-2-4, give him a listening detail.

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Looks like he's trying to fall, or like he's falling asleep and crossing the lines over 30.

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0: is the witness account, the red Honda Civic and white kids and both vehicles were trying to get to the right shoulder. The first one called.
1: Copy.
0: Copy.
1: Yeah.

0: 2, make a copy.
1: Well, my problem is,
0: I have to

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Center, City People, 1125, Northbound 15, up Highway. City People, Northbound 15, up Highway. Greyhound goes forward to the center, by flat tire goes spare. We're starting in SST, but they need people at 84. Flashing your tail.

0: is on the 2205-2 Florida entry unknown and northbound or southbound. The black Honda sedan unable to maintain lanes. They're confused with the guardrail. Looks like they're coming up from Mexico.
1: Still on the borderline.
0: Number 2305 Westbound, 52 from Genesee, the Silver Honda Port, 60 for Paul Victor 811, we're being unable to maintain lanes for the lake side.
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0: Eagle.
1: It looks like MSC was able to assist that person. They are off the freeway. Sure. And I have another 1125 for you. Here, for you to call me. RP finds that her neighbor's vehicle is blocking her in. I don't know if it's blocking her driveway or how it's blocking her, but it's a black Mercedes, unknown plate. RP's vehicle is a Honda Kona. And just besides the RP did say she reached out to her neighbor to lose the vehicle, but the neighbor is refusing. White Lexus E350. It doesn't look like they have any follow-up.

Thank you.

43 west 52 south south 50 from Adams. The third grade has an SUV, elderly female, slow speeds of 50 in the number 1, 90 in Lincoln Hall, 535 at Los Angeles.

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0: 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Caliente, Alpha.
1: Okay,
0: we want to have a Chevrolet Tahoe. Looks like the T-bone. Eastbound 905 is probably the off-ramp. The black Tesla T-bone into a Chevrolet Tahoe.

0: 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Go ahead with that address.
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0: 417 Mustang West 94 to 125. 10 Cadillac Sedan, 5 Adam Edwards Henry 336. The passenger stuck his hand out and had a gun. It was a black handgun, was holding it out the window. 29 returns cleared with Cadillac Coupe out of San Diego. Bus westbound 94 from the 125. Approximately 10 ago. Nothing further, San Diego.
1: 23
0: one 22 southbound 15 from Adams, a gray Hyundai, or 10.2.

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0: and the two way pedestrian southbound 125 on the toll road just south of the 54.
1: 87255.
0: The two way scenario just south of the 54 RPA is on the large overpass. He used to wear a BMA red jacket, black pants, carrying a gas mask.

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Every 28th, 29th.

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1: 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It's clear. So far, it does show a recently stored vehicle and it is expired as of May 2025.

405 from Sassafras. It's a white Dodge sports type car.

check on 126 X-ray. She doesn't feel safe. Southbound 805 at the South 15. She's in a green Nissan off of El Paso Despair. Her roadside will not start a tow truck until THP is 97 because of her proximity to the slow lane. She was south 805, the overpass just north of Plaza, some rocks and debris came down onto her vehicle. I'm going to call National City PD and have them check the overpass. She said it was near the large National City sign, and there should be some rocks on the lane. She was in the number 2.

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The black Nissan sedan with the juvenile in the lap of the driver. Not that. So anyway, copy that. Okay, on by 1039 to USA.

Shoulder to the overpass.

25 northbound 5 Delmar Heights off.

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Go ahead.

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0: 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Remove 4-1 CM on plate. Closing system.
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Highway, this is the contact ERP, no answer.

units. Fort Council at 23152 in route from Simmons and Shepherd Lane in San Diego, possibly to La Mesa. Freddy is a Joseph Gonzalez, black shirt, blue jeans, HPD, in a dark gray Chevrolet Colorado. California 12820.2 out of San Diego, nothing further to do.

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Can you clear yourself? Also, 1125 North 15 Beermer Road in the HOV for debris and garbage.

0: 721, boy. Red. Trailer ready for your stop up 1125 Southbound 15 North of University for Black Chevrolet Silverado.
1: So
0: I copy the 180. Actually, I think it's 1125 rolling. The party advisor was powder falling off the vehicle. I know what the substance was. It was a 10-1 cell connection. So that was all the information we got.
1: So I copy all the options.

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0: 87, 10 more yards.
1: Heavily westbound, east of Hotel Circle, the metal chair, virtually the number one.
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1: 87
0: Tivoli West. Tivoli West on the east of the 163. Two pedestrians, one green team, and a black sweater walking a dog. Unknown descript on the second, they're on the right shoulder.
1: Tivoli, copy, over.

0: Charlie 27.
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0: Here's 15 Warrior, 0-0-5, 0-0-5, 0-0-0-0, on 3-3-1-6-3-6-8-3, status on.
1: You might confirm 3-1-6-3-6-8-3.

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1: Long Beach.
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1: Your 10-2, go ahead.
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you're Kobe 2, San Diego. 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It's confusing. It looks like it's shut down, but it's still open.

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0: 9, you're completely shut off.
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302 South Mountain 15 from Ground to Bernardo. It's a green Nissan Altima, California Fire, Lincoln Tom Williams 196, and able to maintain lane. Vehicle last seen. Possibly pulled over before Bernardo Center.

Chevrolet, I'll show you 97.

0: Central, this is from Ab Active 415, South Anita Plaza, La Jolla Village. Red Ford Focus on the right shoulder. RP's daughter is trying to hurt herself. Correction, it's a black Toyota RAV4. They're requesting CPR.
1: Central, step 4, past the 031. I'll check for support.
0: 10-9?
1: Central, this is start 041, Hamlin Stage, just north of our location. We are from that area.
0: 10-4, right now, the daughter just seen, she wants to hurt herself. It's verbal at the moment. She's hoping to start SD to stage.

7 Petrol, 1125 South 163 to the 5. Southbound 163 to the south 5 branches that have fallen from a tree into the lane or somebody's throwing them into the lane.

0: E7 Central, 10-4. We have a vehicle. We're sitting up in the White House shortly.
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0: That is last. Continue.

Kevin Charles, our last minute dial question for Ascensia is valid. Class FEMA for correct with this one driving. No priors. MCIC is clear. My line with locals.

Thank you.

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1: Nigel, 5785 South Palm, Otay,
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1: and that is
0: no resources.
1: Nigel, 5785 South Palm, Otay,

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1: 1000, copy, we're 10-8
0: Marshall.
1: Can you confirm the tractor trailer
0: 125 in the middle? 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It was called by a passing motor, so far just one call.

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1: Central.
0: After you clear the 1125, I have them 1182. A party car standing by on Linda Vista and Marina. It occurred West 8 of 5.

Field is my only clear unit for a pedestrian, 905 North Genesee. We reported a BMA long sleeve black sweatshirt, like clerk pants, carrying a backpack holding two Trader Joe's bags. Okay, on the right shoulder. Looks like you're trying to cross the center side.

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0: Information 3152 South Alameda Pine, Alameda Condo, white BMW 3 Series, moving near Mesquite. It's nothing for the day, clear 2234.
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0: Control 29, clear 28 when you're ready. The show expired August 20th, 2025 on the 2019 Nissan Sentra, LAFLER 0387, LAFLER for Sabriana or Shayla out of Villa Plot, break for 27.
1: Okay,
0: LAFLER for Sabriana out of Chula Vista 7, solid class C, no prior.

0: tow a wheelchair for pedestrian northbound 15 north of Fire.
1: 19 Charlie, good.
0: It's an unknown district person walking on the right shoulder with two target bags in their hands. Black hood.
1: Copy. We'll be en route 56 eastbound.

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0: 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We started USA Tow, but the party has no fun. 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
1: Central.
0: Central, so southbound 805 North of Clermont Mesa, the White Volkswagen 2-1, right shoulder, no resources.

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Charles, 10:30 at the Coastal Side. 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It's current October 2026 on the OTGMC. The last 404541 left over Ramirez Hernandez for San Luis out of San Diego.

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1: Central 3, you're going to be southbound at 26, southbound 5.

Roger, 0 0 0 0 0 0 0 0 0 0 0 0 0 0 0 0 0 0 0 0 0 0 0 0 0 0 0 0 0 0 0 0 0 0 0 0 0 0 0 0 0 0 0 0 0 0 0 0 0 0 0 0 0 0 0 0 0 0 0 0 0 0 0 0 0 0 0 0 0 0 0 0 0 0 0 0 0 0 0 0 0 0 0 0 0 0 0 0 0 0 0 0 0 0 0 0 0 0 0 0 0 0 0 0 0 0 0 0 0 0 0 0 0 0 0 0 0 0 0 0 0 0 0 0 0 0 0 0 0 0 0 0 0 0 0 0 0 0 0 0 0 0 0 0 0 0 0 0 0 0 0 0 0 0 0 0 0 0 0 0 0 0 0 0 0 0 0 0 0 0 0 0 0 0 0 0 0 0 0 0 0 0 0 0 0 0 0

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1: Seven, 7 Charles, 4326, 4326, 4326, 4326, 4326, 4326, 4326, 4326, 4326, 4326, 4326, 4326, 4326, 4326, 4326, 4326, 4326, 4326, 4326, 4326, 4326, 4326, 4326, 4326, 4326, 4326, 4326, 4326, 4326, 4326, 4326, 4326, 4326, 4326, 4326, 4326, 4326, 4326, 4326, 4326, 4326, 4326, 4326, 4326, 4326, 4326, 4326, 4326, 4326, 4326, 4326, 4326, 4326, 4326, 4326, 4326, 4326, 4326, 4326, 4326, 4326, 4326, 4326, 4326, 4326, 4326, 4326, 4326, 4326, 4326, 4326, 4326, 4326, 4326, 4326, 4326, 4326, 4326, 4326, 4326, 4326, 4326, 4326, 4326, 4326, 4326, 4326, 4326, 4326, 4326, 4326, 4326

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0: I'm 2305, 2705 on Corbett Mesa. 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

Green Dodge Charger, East Charleston, Edwards, 75, out of Fonseca, vehicle serving, returning to a Seattle.

0: 23152 is on either side from East Beach. It's a dark gray Ford Mustang. Plate similar to 9-3-16-788. Have one front headlight out. Let's go. Roger,
1: roger.
0: Roger. Another 23052, this is East 8 from the 15, dark green charger, 1020 tax button.

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1: 19 Charlie, good.
0: 19 Charlie with the orange traffic cone on its side.

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0: 7 is a your tattoo.
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0: control system of Robert Wild is doing your 180, correct?
1: One Charles, that's affirmed. Do we have a status update for Robert One? 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
0: 87 Robert One, San Diego.
1: 87 Robert One,
0: San Diego. Robert One, San Diego, copy your code for an F-12 and not Robert One, San Diego.

0: Next help on this stop. Go ahead and please. Is it going to be the Balboa and Murphy Canyon, please?
1: George Union 215,
0: go ahead to 27.

0: 26 on the 06 bus says Fort Orloff for 8106 bus is Shipley versus Imani at a total distance, breaker 27.
1: That's good.
0: 27 is not requesting no prayers to your RO at a total distance.
1: Good
0: for a whole year, good for a year. Thanks, Chester Park, good morning, John.

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187, 3 Charles. 3 Charles, 187, 3 Charles, 188, 144,

Thank you.

Delta, Heavy, Alpha.

Yes, for Carmack again, she is requesting that we still make contact with her. Party callback again. She's requesting your unit remake contact with her. Her phone's about to die. Her Uber won't let her get picked up on the side of the roadway.

Central to APN 182, time is 1:37, certified technician at Bay Center.

0: Control, we're going to be Washington, ECO 163, E27 is going to be your name and date of birth out of Colorado.
1: Control, Washington, ECO 163, go ahead at the 28 and then I'll do the name again.
0: 37, 10, 12, last name is going to be Foster, common spelling, the first of Christopher, date of birth is 11, 26, 1986, out of Denver, see you in front of the additional unit.
1: Control,
0: Control,
1: copy, last
0: call. 87, 10, 12, is going to be 11, 26, 1986,

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1: Central, go ahead. Central, the return to ID number of 02319-0584. Identifying male, 230, blue over black. License status is revoked due to habitual traffic offender. On your MPC.
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entering North Owens 63 from 11. This is Black Beast on stand, temporary plaintiff, David Robert 34, Lincoln 60.

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I'm sorry.

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Hotel San Diego 236, Marriott South. 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

Thank you.

1031 subject in the area of 905 and 805, so Sewell Boulevard. Subject, CWP requesting a deal while starting for the beach pickup, name of Octavio Garciaga, age May, 38 years of age. 61, last seen wearing a black baseball cap, black shirt. This is ministry on it, black pants. That subject has a 1031 spot. Also has a CCW, but unknown if any weapons are on him. And 1031 subject in the area of Bill Falls, 905 to 805. Beach pickup. And nothing further, San Diego. And actually, 9-12 says, San Diego PD's asking if you could check that tram. That's for the last team was at 345 hours, so it hasn't moved. 9-12,

0: Reported of a vehicle flipped over on the right shoulder. Another caller said it was like a G-type vehicle that was propped up on the center divide. The rear wheels were propped up on the center divide. What's on that 94?
1: Hey,

we're getting multiple calls. It looks like some of the callers are thinking that the vehicle came from the eastbound side and went over the center divide. I don't know if there's any other vehicles on the eastbound side.

and I told this to the angel loyal to Mitchell Cole, also reporting that Euclid, one caller said near Massachusetts, east of Massachusetts, but I think that they were wrong. They're real significant.

0: turn, Nigel, it was an 87, everything's on the eastbound side.
1: Nigel, so far here, 97, looks like we'll be on the eastbound side.
0: 87, Nigel, it's actually in both, it's the number one lane on the westbound, partially.
1: 10-4-7, number one lane on the westbound.
2: Down 84 at the unified.
1: Yeah,

0: 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Request of federal.
1: What tells the company is going to be in the center divide wall, and what do you need to fire station are you both?
0: Temporary,
1: it's by stationing that they can bring in or break in slow, they had it.

0: 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Can you inquire with the units on scene if anyone's bringing a brake on the westbound side?
1: Westbound Central, standby.
0: Vehicles in the center, are you good?
1: 10-4, stay on the westbound side, there are 1184 vehicles in the center, and they copy to bring in the brakes as well.

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Go ahead.

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0: On the left shift, Moreno, Briseño, versus on Union, out of San Diego. 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

highway violence, southbound 15 from Bernardo Center in the HOV, suspect vehicle flight to Tacoma, freight checking RP, RP, NY, started. California, East San Mario, 741, for Auto Fallbrook.

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23, San Diego pedestrian. Northbound 163 to South of Tennessee. This is a male that's about 5'4", a little bit older, BMA with a palm front in hand. He seems to walk like a king. He's wearing a red shirt and white tennis shoes with great pants, walking northbound over the northbound right shoulder to South of 163.

905 from Britannia for a free pizza to Hayes Beach, and the driver is drinking from a glass container. 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

87.23 cents. This is associated to any other logged up hotel or is this just separate incident?

717 San Diego, that was 25 degrees. 7 7 7 7 7 7 7 7 7 7 7 7 7 7 7 7 7 7 7 7 7 7 7 7 7 7 7 7 7 7 7 7 7 7 7 7 7 7 7 7 7 7 7 7 7 7 7 7 7 7 7 7 7 7 7 7 7 7 7 7 7 7 7 7 7 7 7 7 7 7 7 7 7 7 7 7 7 7 7 7 7 7 7 7 7 7 7 7 7 7 7 7 7 7 7 7 7 7 7 7 7 7 7 7 7 7 7 7 7 7 7 7 7 7 7 7 7 7 7 7 7 7 7 7 7 7 7 7 7 7 7 7 7 7 7 7 7 7 7 7 7 7 7 7 7 7 7 7 7 7 7 7 7 7 7 7 7 7 7 7 7 7 7 7 7 7 7 7 7 7 7 7 7 7 7 7 7 7 7 7 7 7 7 7 7 7 7 7 7 7 7 7
Center, request unit traffic, 378 on that phone.

3315 activity, southbound 805 from Palomar for a gray Honda, equipped with tinted windows, 6X-ray St. Charles, 033. Be an X-ray driver and X-ray passenger that are braking, swerving at about 60 miles an hour. State returns clear on a 2010 Honda 4-door out of Anaheim. Called in when I go in here at 6:44.

W315-270. What's on it from college? It'll be a red Acura convertible, 9 William David XA809. Swerving and braking for no reason at about less than 50 miles an hour with traffic at 65 in the falling. He returns 702 Mercedes out of vehicle. Hold on, 6:48.

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1: 8717.
0: I'll be westbound 52 east for 15.
1: Looks like they're running for a stop. Westbound 52 east for the 15.

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Calls in just now at 701.

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0: morning to you from the 1125, you have 1182 North Palm 15 at El Cajon. We have City of San Diego work truck with a white Volkswagen on the right hand shoulder, negative 1125 meters.
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0: Clear on 26 review utility out of alcohol. Hold on, I want to go clear at 7 o'clock.

9-7, 9-7, 9-8. 9-8. OTS just called in and advised the vehicle is blocking the left turn lane of the off-ramp. 10-4.

8719, San Diego Pedestrian. Eastbound, about to bring out on a ramp to the northbound 15. There was a WMA lane and a half black accident scene on the left-hand shoulder, walking back and forth along the barrier.

William 952-3343.

Take a trip out of San Diego. The show expired September 30th of 2025 to Alaska Moreno. The party has paid fees as of April this year. They're still requiring a smog test, insurance, and further fees paid. And last four, 2612 on the 27th to Alaska Moreno. Party is valid, Class D, non-commercial.

17, have our RTH to the trash can, you have a brake startup.

0: Information for units, fuel, 23, 103 westbound, 54 west of Woodland. So black hood, Tacoma, with a California 9 Nora, Tom Henry, 521, was running through South San Diego City Streets, a female driver on her phone. Returns clear to 2017, Toyota Corolla at San Diego. San Diego clear at 7:30 hours. Unfortunately, the number is not, we're not available to call back. It's a blocked number. North Bay of the Private Market and San Diego PD is also checking city streets in the area.
1: Thank you.

E7910, go information. E7910, we have FSC assigned to the iPhone, correction, to the incident, North Donegal 5 at the 94. School TV just called in and said they actually do have a visual of another vehicle at Market. It may be the same TC, just a little spread out.

0: 7-7, San Diego, 11-34. 7-7-11-25, South 15 at Via de la Valle, also reported south of Via de la Valle for a red Toyota Prius on the right-hand shoulder, and there is a whole intact tire in the number 3 lane.
1: 7-11-25, I'll be in rush only to 4-5 right out. I'm going to be switching patrol vehicles at 10-19.
0: That's 10-5.

37-10, San Diego. Baseball cap and a green and white plaid shirt that's right under the overpass, hiking on the right hand shoulder.

0: 人。
1: Copy, I'll be the right hand shoulder only open.

23 runoff reactivity, North Flamingo Pass at 43rd. White Honda Accord at 7 Adam George Church 239. It had a male driver that could be a vehicle on the HUV and then brake check done. The HME driver, no passengers. Vehicle was vacuum exiting the freeway. State returns 2013 on the 4th Auto Chula Vista. 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
1: 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I'm totally cool.
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1: Thank you. I'll show you.

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Appeal Office will take vehicle over Highway of LSS in Eastbound 80 submission boards with a gray Chevrolet pickup with wood and other objects in the bed of the truck. Repeated by a she was trying to hit her white Accord as she switched lanes prior to, but the bell driver cut her off and then brake checked her. We have a plate of 313-5862 returning for an 2019 Chevrolet four-door crew cab out of National City. And call them to a go enter at 87th Street.

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1: 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And 87, 10, 10, 3, 9, Angelo.

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0: diabetes on the freeway. Speed limit 26, southbound 15, north of 52, freight rate captured in the fact that it's fair. I don't know if there is a third divider on the right shoulder.
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0: 1 FSD is UTL, you can catch me too.

83 southbound or Sweater Road on ramp southbound 805. iPhone crash notification.

Okay.

Beulah, Savannah City, Northmont 5, just north of the 15th train, right front of the van, 8X train, Mary William, 130, and leans at 100 miles an hour, passed on the right shoulder. Alden just now, Freddie, 57.

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1: Now we're getting an update that there's a white minivan occupied by a male in the carpool lane.

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coming in. 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I'm trying to check the alley. Thank you, caller.

0: 3379. One party called in from Fifth South of Market, and the other party called in from Fifth South of the 15th.
1: Seven, nine, copy, 8, 0, 8, 7, 8.
0: 8, 7, 8.

your office of Fleet Vehicles on Highway Violence. I see South 15 from the 8th. A black older Toyota SUV. And a Zebra Ocean X-Ray 575 that was located in the RP using a reverse time gesture. A vehicle was last seen South 15 to South 58 about 2 ago and clear at 97.

103 activity, southbound 805 to 5 on the north end. Pray right south of the bat, 9th Victor, Victor Henry 594. That was 3 seconds near me. Vehicle is also at exit of 80 miles an hour. Call this to South Bay 914.

77 San Diego, number 25. 70, number 25 degrees, cell phone 5 to South of Via de la Valle for a gray and red blind box number 1.

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1: Yeah, that's probably, yeah, thanks, Robert.

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1: E710,
0: I'm with 83 East 70 West of Lake Murray, a green Dodge Challenger and a white vehicle. RT saw the hit happen, but unknown where the party stopped. For a dark gray Toyota Corolla with a male driver, unknown plates at slow speed, and the driver is a white male belt with a beard that appears to be falling asleep at the wheel. No finish in Eagle Cliff.
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0: 8517 pedestrian northbound 15 to south of the 56. It'll be a test in Mel Reyna Hoodie and Pass, Drift City Middle 8. Picking up debris from the ground and seeing a license plate of 52.
1: 17 from 15 to 53.
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0: 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I copy your east coast to Cabo Mountain at 98. 8717, copy?
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0: can call of Route 25 on the northbound 15th LAR.
1: That's up for me. Do you have a 17 on the way?
0: That's 2-10-4. You can tell me 10-9-7. You can see 10-2-0. And we're on the right shoulder. We're picking up the material now.
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2: Still not even up, flowing.

87.9 San Diego, 1125. Westbound 94 out to 5 for an orange, continuing year or 8 empty barrel that's going across the lane.

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1: Westbound 8, just east of the 805, a silver Camry, flat tire, no spare, and since that's bus,

9 North 905, this is also Palm 05. It'll be a white fellow wearing green shorts and a white shirt with a shirt around his head. Push your shopping cart on the left hand shoulder with the flow of traffic.

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0: 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Hold. 9, use the bridge for 1183 classification, 3602 Bonita Road. Secondhand information from station as will receive the notification. And then they did advise that a mail came on the line and provided the address. I believe they showed us.
1: Copy.

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1: Eighty-seven one, I'll copy. I'll go out.
0: 87-1 said burn route. 87-11 San Diego, 11-25.

0: Westchester. Hello, Bobby, it is Robert 4, question. Robert 6.
1: I'll be 10-8, working enforcement in Bonita until approximately 1900.

0: 373, Sir Diego.
1: 3.23,
0: we have here from your stop. If you can start the 25 debris, eastbound 52 west of the 15 for a cardboard trash bag, you know, with debris between the 3 and 4.

Subaru sedan and a set of divide. That lost a tire. They don't have any help at all, but FSP does have the cost.

have also associated with the Westbound Interior Southbound 5, also via the LIA, was a white service truck with a brown box sticking out of the rear that PC'd into an older dark gray Subaru. They were last seen at Southbound 5, just south of Delmar Heights. Our resources are requesting a BOL. I'm a further clear at 1041 hours.

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1: Adam 2, I'm working to get a copy of
0: 87 Mary 4. 10-4, I was wondering why they have an Adam 2. I copy Mary 4 and 97 Mary.

Hey, 718, 298.

23103 vehicle that was last seen stopped in the 4 Point South 15 at the Balboa exit. So a white small pickup with boxes in the bed of the truck that was last seen stopped in the 4 Point. It was reportedly swerving and taking a fist in the shoulder prior to stopping at the 4 Point South 15 at the Balboa exit. A call in Fargo, crash 1053.

0: One report of a brush fire on the right hand shoulder of the main street off ramp from the southbound 5.
1: Traffic.
0: Confirm, made it to the right hand shoulder, but there's a bunch of debris there all over the roadway, but it looks like it might disappear from the traffic.

0: Thank you.
1: Just off of the 805.
0: Seven, I copy that. I'll check that area and make my way down.
1: 10-4.

93 San Diego. It's late, so you may hear from your stop. You have 1125 bicycle in the number one lane of the off ramp. Southbound 163 to the 5. Westbound 187 Westbound Coalition, west of the 5, we'll receive traffic heading code 4.

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0: Copy, and 1-87 with the vehicle being sprayed, so where was the traffic, sir?
1: Plate returns to the only plane up in total 4 daughters, so this is 11-08.

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Yeah, 97 was one.

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1: Is
0: Southwest Bridge 4 liters?
1: One that's a negative. We're assisting the party to take care of off the bridge.
0: Okay. I'll step right and transmit to them.

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0: 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So far, 1400 K
1: long. 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
0: Go for it.

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1: I'll go ahead.
0: Go for it.

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0: 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There's lots of tire debris in the middle lane. FSC has a call, they're 10-6 on another call.

0: letter, please? It's a red Chevrolet SUV on the right-hand shoulder. Their parents are requesting medics for an 11-month-old child, and it's on the right-hand shoulder of the HOV lane.
1: From Del Lago.
0: Break. Information for units on a 2252 North on 5 at Carmel Valley. A silver Volkswagen Golf with a California 5 George John Mary 447. White male assault with H&S in the vehicle. Return is clear to 04 Toyota out of Riverside. San Diego clear.

0: 7, en Salero, grave edición. Father, Father, HM, we have received Bradgate and a white suit Cherokee. We'll put you in the case. However, their insurance will be for 3-11-10, and they won't show you any file until they give them a check on the safety unit. So, Father, Father, HM.
1: Port
0: in the middle lane.
1: Yeah, I'm

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0: 19 Metro, directed onto exit George Cook, and we're going to be in the bus ride. Let's see if they need anything else from me.
1: 10-4.

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1: Hello.
0: So we're getting a report of this report north on 5 on Federal Way Village, and then a massive support is north on south of 56 or north of Genesee.
1: Oh, that's not good.

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1: Family
0: of the 1126 Westbound, AD 5805, Bray Silver, Civic Camry, stock tower just there. Then we had a citizen call in advising that the 1185 driver who's changing the tire is actually 1125 parity on the line from the slow lane without any cones, and they're requesting a CAC provided 1184 Westbound, AD 5805.

87, your 10-1 unreadable, sir. A copy of the surf port has been removed.

84 and 10, San Diego. Paranova, please advising they cleared at 1126 and was reported at 1125. Activity West 20 from the 153 Great Great Prototender, California plate of 3204 Kingsport, vehicle still gaining. Late returns clear on 826 to the 4-door crew cab out of Imperial Beach. Call in 1 and 4 at 1241.

270 southbound 15 south of the 8 for a Royal Blue Kia, a right curve at over 100 miles an hour. Call 01 Eagle Crest, 1249.

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1: Sandy,
0: go ahead, use MS 2000, 15 at Mercy, 868-3541. Can I get the year 401, please?
1: 87SU-South-South-South-South-South-South-South-South-South-South-South-South-South-South-South-South-South-South-South-South-South-South-South-South-South-South-South-South-South-South-South-South-South-South-South-South-South-South-South-South-South-South-South-South-South-South-South-South-South-South-South-South-South-South-South-South-South-South-South-South-South-South-South-South-South-South-South-South-South-South-South-South-South-South-South-South-South-South-South-South-South-South-South-South-South-South-South-South-South-South-South-South-South-South-South-South-South-South-South-South-South-South-South-South-South-South-South-South-South-South-South-South-South-South-South-South-South-South-South-South-South-South-South-South-South-South-South-South-South-South-South-South-Sou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87S2, last of Nate Kirk, phonetically Nora Edward, Ida Keen, Ida Robert Keen, first name of Bobby, common spelling, middle name of Sunao, Sam Union, Nora Adam Ocean, do we also need the address?
0: 87S2, from what address, please?
1: 87S2, an address of 2120 University Avenue. Apartment E as in Edward 19, the city of Vista, 92083.

Southbound 5 near the area of Dairy Mart, unnoticed in the center divider, the right shoulder. 87, what copy?

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1: 19, go ahead.
0: 8719, southbound 15 to south of West Bernardo for a large charge for the number 3.

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1: Auto ramp, so far it's only smoke, no visible flames on the right-hand shoulder of the auto ramp, and we do have a
0: C en route. 10-10,
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0: That's fine.

3315 South 115, South of Adams for a light brown pickup truck. 61204 Robert Street, near Miss Teaching the High Speed, the fluctuating speed, Blasting Passing University. Late request clear in 01, set up pickup at San Diego, also in Juanico, South 13 North.

0: Q7A.
1: Hello,

0: mentioned that in the previous broadcast, 2352, that was South of 15th Public University. We had another caller advising that the male driver has his eyes closed, possibly sleeping, still weaving in and out of the lane, flashing southbound to further Buckle Hill Boulevard for further grab 1314.
1: Hey, 7-2-5-8.

0: exercise units. They got a TC southbound just south of DeLago.
1: Yeah, Flatway, exercise units southbound just south of DeLago.

8710 San Diego. 8710, Metro is advising you can go ahead and disregard the small fire. They can handle it.

0: 1184, you have 1183 on your B, southbound 16, just out of Rancho Bernardo. It's a three vehicle TC, two SUVs, both in white, the other one black, the bucket number 2, and the other box deployed in a white Honda. There's also a cement truck, 97, provided 1184 in the number 2.
1: Thank you, my chauffeur.
0: And it does look like we're starting up.

That was updated. 3 is going no further. They're at 1318.

1978, 1984, 1179, 1789, 1789, 1789, 1789, 1789, 1789, 1789, 1789, 1789, 1789, 1789, 1789, 1789, 1789, 1789, 1789, 1789, 1789, 1789, 1789, 1789, 1789, 1789, 1789, 1789, 1789, 1789, 1789, 1789, 1789, 1789, 1789, 1789, 1789, 1789, 1789, 1789, 1789, 1789, 1789, 1789, 1789, 1789, 1789, 1789, 1789, 1789, 1789, 1789, 1789, 1789, 1789, 1789, 1789, 1789, 1789, 1789, 1789, 1789, 1789, 1789, 1789, 1789, 1789, 1789, 1789, 1789, 1789, 1789, 1789, 1789, 1789, 1789, 1789, 1789, 1789, 1789, 1789, 1789, 1789, 1789, 1789, 1789, 1789, 1789, 1789, 1789, 1789, 1789, 1789, 1789, 1789

0: you watching at time today or any 1185?
1: 8719 is Opinity at Ortiz. 8719 Boy has been advised that I don't believe he has a patrol vehicle yet. And negative, we have been quoted at 8785.
0: Southbound
1: 50 at Rancho Bernardo, originally discovered the three vehicle TC involving a white SUV, a black SUV, and airbags deployed in a white Honda. There's a cement mixer that's providing 1184 currently in the number 2, and there are large white pieces of foam or plastic or some type of metal that possibly caused the vehicle to swerve and cause the TC. Would you like to register 1185?
0: Yes, please, thank you.
1: That's
2: San Diego, 87S2.
1: 87S2, 10 foot, southbound 15 with the Rancho Bernardo.

0: event Fusion RTA, so it looks like a mattress in the flow lane, about 200 feet behind us.
1: 8719, according to the first secure little mattress in the flow lane, about 100 feet behind you. 8702?
0: Simple, it's a clear left off. I'm westbound, no shooter convoy.
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0: S2, do you have one for a
1: Maroon Astra? I was just advised to get two. They didn't provide the description that I asked, but I have two on the way. Do we need a third?
0: Front left, water damage.
1: From Marine Accurate, front left, water damage, 325.

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1: 87
0: Road 1 for the moon. I hear with front end left moderate damage, and east will be the other two codes.
1: 87 Road 1 for 1, and east for 2, thank you, ma'am.
0: 10-4.

deal for rolling 415 of the vaccine Orange Avenue on ramp to the northbound 805. Our T advisor was a black sedan with a paper plate that was tiny. I know what that plate was. There was a DMA that got out of the passenger side and started beating on a DMJ and shoved him into the car. This occurred twice, once along Orange Avenue and then on the on ramp. There were other juveniles in the vehicle. One of them had medium sized dreads, approximately early teens, and the adult had dreads. They were last seen at Orange Avenue on ramp to the northbound 805, and the RP does have video footage. Call them, fit to go now, correct 13.

0: 87 to 15 boy, San Diego, you have a 25 degree.
1: Yeah.
0: 87 to 15 boy, northbound 805, north of Toronto Valley for a bag of grass between the white.
1: 2 boy, 10 boy.
0: 87 23 boy, San Diego, you have a 25 degree.
1: Call,
0: 87 23 boy, you have a 25 degree, northbound 163 to the northbound 805 connector to be a bag with a branches of debris in the number one.
1: Go ahead, copy.
0: And 23 boy, Samaria. 87 19 boy, San Diego.
1: Good morning, guys.
0: 87 19 boy, telephone 13 14, 1314.

0: 87 and 25.
1: Westbound 84 to the southbound 805 connector for 81. BMW sedan is a slow lane with an extra out of the vehicle.
0: 87 and 25.
1: Okay, 14 to 4.

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1: 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Copy, 50 feet of cargo damage on the right hand shoulder for Caltrans.

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1: Thank you.

0: 42 Battlefield Activity northbound 153. Took us over to for a blue sports bike rider wearing a black helmet, black t-shirt, and green boots. We need our lanes at 100 miles an hour. Carlton, want to go crack 1416.
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1: 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Let's give you the 20-11-2. I'll be on the 8.
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0: your office will speak to you for about half an hour. So I'll see you next Mission Court, the Great Toyota Highlander 9 Edward David Charles 019 that made return to the European sped off at 85 miles an hour. Hey, so we're going to clear on a 2000 Toyota out of San Diego. All this vehicle code 1442.
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0: 19 boy, 11, actually this will be for HW1 on clear, 10-3-2.
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0: 72 Way San Diego, 1175 degrees.
1: 972 Way 1175 degrees,
0: north bound 125, just north of Beach Henry. There'll be a 2x67 number across both lanes just before the license plate reader.

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0: I think it's going to be UTL. I'll be around to that.
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0: myself and an HOE wants to stop you two on that 1125. I'm out with 1126, 78 gray Subaru. My phone just stopped at the level.
1: Okay, fine.

0: vehicle 1182. 1182 eastbound, 8 west of the 163, Silver Nexus, LS 100, and Silver Corolla on the center divide.
1: Just out there,
0: just following.

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0: Can't wait to turn four.

0: Yes, November 8th, San Diego. Reporter, please, you are 14.
1: Go ahead.
0: North and 5th at the Pumble Valley, there was a septic truck that's towing a porta potty. The porta potty is open and there's toilet paper and other debris flying out of it.
1: I got me up. You know, I'll check the area.
0: Turn away, 5th.

Fairfield Police Station Officer, Village Marshal Service, 13-14.

Charles, negative 10, 25, 5, 2, 5, 2, 5, 2, 5, 2, 5, 2, 5, 2, 5, 2, 5, 2, 5, 2, 5, 2, 5, 2, 5, 2, 5, 2, 5, 2, 5, 2, 5, 2, 5, 2, 5, 2, 5, 2, 5, 2, 5, 2, 5, 2, 5, 2, 5, 2, 5, 2, 5, 2, 5, 2, 5, 2, 5, 2, 5, 2, 5, 2, 5, 2, 5, 2, 5, 2, 5, 2, 5, 2, 5, 2, 5, 2, 5, 2, 5, 2, 5, 2, 5, 2, 5, 2, 5, 2, 5, 2, 5, 2, 5, 2, 5, 2, 5, 2, 5, 2, 5, 2, 5, 2, 5, 2, 5, 2, 5, 2, 5, 2, 5, 2, 5, 2, 5, 2, 5, 2, 5, 2,

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1: 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There's south on 5 south of E-Day in the center divide. Is there still going to be some outside again?

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1: I just noticed that I didn't notify at the TSLC correct location. 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

0: Bravo 6.
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0: Hey, come on, it's Pearl King. Just north of Blackness. Can you tell me again, please?
1: Robert, this is copy. You're on a stop. Coral County is just coming across. Robert, this is copy on a stop.
0: I'm
1: going to
0: be Coral Canyon and North of Blacksmith.
1: Copy Coral Canyon, North of Blacksmith, requesting a second unit. 87-1-way.
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1: 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You sound a stop request out of the unit.
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0: Dwayne, looks like you just heard a stop and you might be closer. Robert, if you want to stop, Coral Canyon Road, just start the Blacksmith Road, if you can start that way.
1: That's
0: your way there for where you're pointing from.
1: 125, stop on just in North Shore, 905.
0: Careful, 125, stop on for 905.
1: Yeah, 4, I
0: copy. Can you turn that 4, copy?
1: Robert 6.
0: Robert 6.
1: Robert 6, I had a party who was failing to identify himself. He has done so now, but if you could just continue that second unit, please.
0: Robert 6, if you had a party who was failing to identify himself, he has done so now, but request your second unit continue. F4, copy.
1: F4,
0: 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F4, F4, F4, F4, F4, F4, F4, F4, F4, F4, F4, F4, F4, F4, F4, F4, F4, F4, F4, F4, F4, F4, F4, F4, F4, F4, F4, F4, F4, F4, F4, F4, F4, F4, F4, F4, F4, F4, F4, F4, F4, F4, F4, F4, F4, F4, F4, F4, F4, F4, F4, F4, F4, F4, F4, F4, F4, F4, F4, F4, F4, F4, F4, F4, F4, F4, F4, F4, F4, F4, F4, F4, F4, F4, F4

0: 87 November 11, 25. Very much on route to the northbound 805, great piece of wood in the lane.
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1: 23 boy, 23 boy, 23 boy, 23 boy, 23 boy, 23 boy, 23 boy, 23 boy, 23 boy, 23 boy, 23 boy, 23 boy, 23 boy, 23 boy, 23 boy, 23 boy, 23 boy, 23 boy, 23 boy, 23 boy, 23 boy, 23 boy, 23 boy, 23 boy, 23 boy, 23 boy, 23 boy, 23 boy, 23 boy, 23 boy, 23 boy, 23 boy, 23 boy, 23 boy, 23 boy, 23 boy, 23 boy, 23 boy, 23 boy, 23 boy, 23 boy, 23 boy, 23 boy, 23 boy, 23 boy, 23 boy, 23 boy, 23 boy, 23 boy, 23 boy, 23 boy, 23 boy, 23 boy, 23 boy, 23 boy, 23 boy, 23 boy, 23 boy,

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1: Party reported that she had an issue with a local contract business. 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
0: 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Robert 6, I copy the party on their way in your 98. Okay, so then 2.01, we can't transmit because you were still responding.

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0: That's 23-4, FSC was East Carolina, you have a 25.
1: Oh, 23-4, same traffic. Thank you.
0: 10-4.

0: Highway 78, whatever place it sits right. 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
1: Right
0: shoulder center out of gas on the right shoulder, requesting FST and they have enough time.

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1: Information from the show here, Mr. 1625 East Palm 32 West of Castle, 2 Great Sedans on the Santa Divide. I know that purchase is in a place for GC.

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1: 8728, still require SST, comes out this part, 805 southbound, just north of the 905, 4BO tire.
0: That's up on my down, the right hand shoulder, on the front shoulder.
1: 8728, on the right shoulder, just north of the connector to the 905.
0: Yeah, but do we have a view for this, sir?
1: 8728, from the D84, pickup truck, white.
0: Copy, white work, pickup truck on the right hand shoulder, supplemental final, so that'll connect with a VO fire for SST.

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1: westbound 905 east of Britannia for a car friend with a fast lane. And short in the bushes, trying to get onto the Coronado Bay Bridge from the Coronado side.

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1: Overshot
0: that white Ford pickup with a VO tire, stop on 805, that's a 905 connector. And requesting you restart that way since it's a narrow shoulder.
1: 87
0: took away, copy up in and out. Did not request a break, it's just requesting a unit.

Philadelphia, 79th East from La Jolla Village, right above the South 15. To be a male that appears to be asleep at a Dunfield Marsha Utility, 9 David, King David, 487. He's returning clear in 2050 Marsha Utility article. This is 79th East from La Jolla Village, right from the South 15. Call to ask 93103 to go for S636. Activity, South 105, just south of Main, Chula Vista. Black Nissan sedan, 7 John, Ida Robert, 855, in Italy, at high speed. 8 returns clear in 2012, Nissan Porto, out of Chula Vista, called in, Honeycoker, at 637.

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1: 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Hurricane West off.

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0: calls in 1-8-0-1-6-42.
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0: safety information for the South Bay units. The 4th at National City Boulevard over the 54, we had a passing motorist advisor with an HMA with a black t-shirt and dark jeans that was carrying an axe on the overpass. That and National City PD has been advised.
1: Okay.

we said 3-26 is also 15 or so Mama Wendy. See both of them have parties also in the vehicle. And should we all copy?

0: Fleet Freeway, San Diego pedestrian now. Freeway pedestrian down at Fires, northbound 163, just north of Fires. That would be a person laying on the right hand shoulder asphalt next to the traffic, possibly wearing a neon green work vest. And we do have the FDNO.
1: Okay.

0: 客人请起回三零一张。
1: 喂，直播员。
0: 8723 Caltrans is advising that based on their camera visual, the bus access service tag will be fired on ramp to the northbound 153. They do have visual of a person lying on the right hand shoulder with a neon green vest.
1: 欢迎
0: Freeway copy.

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1: This is
0: Brian Winston with the first 11th Street. I've got BO Fire. What is your command? This is BO Winston, 97 with the first 11th Street of the BO Fire. It has to send over to FSC. What's the vehicle
1: description
0: for this one?
1: We have black,
0: 16 Central. Copy, black, 8-4 Central. FSC has been assigned.
1: Silver, clear,
0: Copy, 15 vehicle, silver to clear, like, do we know what's wrong with that one?
1: Silver, Lexus, okay, I like silver, Lexus.
0: Copy, silver, Lexus,
1: sedan,
0: do we know what's wrong with that one?
1: Well,

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I'm on the counter floor. They have private in private right about 10 hours.

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0: 23 West, medic 4, will be transporting in possession to Mercy. Additionally, no injuries, fully conscious. Just wanted to be transported.
1: Transporting the pedestrian,
0: so we're seeing
1: no injuries, police conscious, just want to be transported. Can you
0: call that 4
1: copy?
0: 4 copy.
1: 10-4.